0: Times Variety.
1: Haze is here. What should we do? Our area is currently affected by haze. 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Always maintain personal hygiene. 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Seek immediate treatment at the nearest hospital or health clinic if they experience any respiratory symptoms.
2: 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It's Friday Chill with Donnie from 12 to 3 p.m. Good times are here.

0: Summer VFM Experience Variety. It's TGIF. There you go. Happy Friday, everybody. This is Donnie Marpot keeping you company today. All right, it's the first Friday of September, and yeah, of course, it's the start of the weekend. And yeah, as always, Friday will be time for some requests and also dedications. So you can join me on our TikTok live and also send in your greetings to our number 019-490-7878. Thank you so much to DJ Connie and also DJ Damson from that previous Chinese broadcast. And now time for you to enjoy the English songs for the next 3 hours. And if you're heading out for lunch, do drive safely. Right, for now, back with more music. Alex Sampson with Friend Zone. 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
1: Lonely, wanna be lonely with you. Gotta get one thing

Top of the FM Experience Variety. You're with me, Tony Marpat, on this fantastic Friday afternoon. It's 11 minutes past 12 p.m. And here is the friendly reminder to all the Muslim listeners living in and around Kota Kinabalu. Zohor prayer for Kota Kinabalu and its surrounding area will be at 12:17 p.m.

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you are. And with the grace of Christina Perry, Jar of Hearts, 26 minutes past 12 p.m. You are with me, Tony Mapat, on this fantastic Friday afternoon, the 4th of September 2026. And speaking of fantastic, we are going to find out with the Met Department whether or not we're having a fantastic weather today, okay? So stay tuned and stick around. We'll bring you the weather updates at 12:30 p.m. For now, back with more music. Abraham McDonald with Miracle, right here on Sabah VFM, Experience Variety.

0: 20 minutes past 12 p.m. Time for us to get the latest weather updates with our friend at the Met Department. Right now on the line, we have Dylan. Hello there, Dylan.
1: Hello, DJ. Good afternoon.
0: Good afternoon to you too. Happy Friday. How are you today?
1: I'm good.
0: All right. Of course, good, because TGIF, you know.
1: Yeah.
0: Right, Dylan, take it away.
1: Okay. Thank you, DJ. Good afternoon to VFM listeners. The weather forecast for Friday, 4th of September 2026. This afternoon, we expect some isolated thunderstorm in the interior and Sandakan division. Isolated rain over West Coast and Tawau divisions. No rain or hazy over Labuan and Kudat division. In the evening, isolated thunderstorm expected in interior and Sandakan division. Isolated rain over Tawau division. Hazy or no rain over Labuan, West Coast and Kudat divisions. Over the Sabah waters, especially Palawan waters, wind from west with the speed between 40 to 50 km per hour and the wave height between 2.5 to 3.5 meter, which is dangerous to small craft, recreational sea activity.

0: and water sports. Over the Labuan, Sulu and Celebesi, the wind from southwest with the speed between 10 to 30 km per hour, wave height between 0.5 to 1.5 meter. The maximum temperature expected to be 35 degrees Celsius, minimum temperature 23 degrees Celsius. So that's all the weather updates for this afternoon. Over to you, DJ.
1: All right, Dylan, thank you so much for the weather updates. Just before I let you go, have you taken your lunch for today?
0: Not yet.
1: Not yet. You'll be taking... what time is your lunch time normally?
0: Anytime, but... I just wait for this weather broadcast.
1: Oh yeah, definitely.
0: This, I might go having my lunch.
1: So, what about tomorrow? Will you be working?
0: No.
1: So yeah, you have.
0: Actually, we are working on shift, Sometime during weekend we have to work also.
1: I see, but tomorrow you're not. So you have a lot of time, and you know, I believe you planned something.
0: Yeah.
1: All right, Dylan. Thank you once again for the weather updates. You have a nice day, and do enjoy your off day tomorrow.
0: Yeah, you too, DJ.
1: Thank you.
0: Okay, welcome.
1: There you go. That was Dylan, all the way from the Malaysian Meteorological Department, with the latest weather updates. And you're back with me, Donnie Mappat, on this Friday chill, we call it. So if you want to join me, send in your greetings to our number at 01949 07878, or you can just drop your comments on our Facebook page. Right now, let's get back with more music. We have The Weeknd with this one, Blinding Lights, right here on Summer VFM. Hey, happy Friday, everybody, and remember to drive safely, all right?

Haze is here. What should we do? Our area is currently affected by haze. The public is advised to take preventive measures to avoid complications caused by air pollution. Keep children indoors or at home. Always maintain personal hygiene. Wash your face frequently. Wear a face mask covering your nose and mouth when outdoors. Increase your intake of plain water. Make sure children have an adequate supply of medication. Parents are advised to monitor their children's health. Seek immediate treatment at the nearest hospital or health clinic if they experience any respiratory symptoms.

And that was Ed Sheeran, Shape of You. It's 44 minutes past 12 PM, 16 minutes away until the top of the hour. We have the news at 1 PM. And now, you're still with me, Donny Mapat. And of course, time to take a look at the air pollutant index. Again, we talk about haze for some 6 areas here in Sabah. And this one is from the Malaysia Environmental Quality Management System, or MyEQMS website. All right, so take a look at the first area here, and this one is as of 12 o'clock today. All right, in Tawau, the API reading is at 99, okay, which is moderate, and in Sandakan, it's still under unhealthy reading, right, with 151 API reading. Well, in Kota Kinabalu, it's 92, moderate. In Kimanis, it's 86, moderate. Keningau, 82, moderate. And in Polytechnic Kota Kinabalu, it is at 129, which is unhealthy. So once again, if you are going out in an area where the API reading, or where you can see the haze is worse, okay, just put on your N95 mask, okay, and best to avoid from it is to stay indoor. All right, and speaking of stay, we have a song from the Kid Laroi featuring Justin Bieber. This one is Stay, right here on Sabah VFM. Happy Friday, everybody.

Attention! Open burning is not allowed. This includes burning rubbish, bushes, farm waste, and peat soil. Under the Environmental Quality Act 1974, offenders can be fined up to 1 million ringgit, jailed up to 5 years or both. Open burning can cause big fires, haze, and health problems, especially for children and the elderly. Hot and dry weather makes fires spread fast. Do not burn your rubbish. If you see open burning, report it immediately. Taking care of the environment is everyone's responsibility.

Variety. Good afternoon, I'm Stella with Prime at 1. First, the headlines. Sirian records 518 API hazardous air quality. And Nafas moves to expedite fertilizer supply to Mada paddy farmers.

0: We begin with the latest haze situation in Sarawak. Seruyan recorded an air pollutant index or API reading of 518 as of 10 a.m. today, placing it in the hazardous category amid transboundary haze. Kuching also recorded a hazardous API reading of 310, followed by Kota Samarahan at 281 and Sri Aman at 245. Sarawak Deputy Premier Dato' Amar Douglas Ongah Ambas had previously said areas recording API readings of 500 could be declared under a state of emergency by the National Disaster Management Agency. However, he said such a declaration would apply only to the affected localities and not the entire state. Meanwhile, efforts to mitigate the dry weather conditions continue through Cloud Seeding Operation Series 3 of 2026, which commenced yesterday and is scheduled to run until tomorrow. A total of 4 salt tanks are being utilised in the operation, targeting 3 hydroelectric dams and 20 water catchment areas across 5 divisions, Samarahan, Sri Aman, Betong, Kapit and Limbang. The operation aims to increase the probability of rainfall in critical locations, particularly water catchment areas, to help boost inflows into dams and support domestic and industrial water requirements. Following the worsening haze situation, the Sarawak State Education Department, JPN, said that the operational status of schools in Sarawak for this coming Monday will be announced tomorrow. All parties, particularly parents, guardians, students and school personnel, are advised to follow official announcements and directives from the Ministry of Education Malaysia and JPN Sarawak. In a Facebook post, JPN Sarawak also reminded the public not to spread or believe unverified information to avoid confusion and unnecessary anxiety. The National Union of the Teaching Profession, NUTP, has allocated 1.5 million ringgit annually to assist members facing legal action in the course of their duties as teachers. Its president, Aminuddin Awang, said the assistance covered civil suits and criminal prosecutions with legal costs in some cases reaching 80,000 ringgit.
1: Ada saman yang dah berakhir, ada prosedurnya sedang berjalan di mahkamah. Setiap kes ahli NUTP, kita sudah ada panel firma guaman yang akan bertanggungjawab terhadap pembelaan kepada kes itu.
0: He said civil suits were increasingly being filed directly against teachers rather than the government or the education department. NUTP had provided legal assistance in 16 cases as of last August, including 3 currently undergoing trial in Kelantan. Digital transformation in the healthcare system is not merely about converting physical patient records into digital format. Instead, it involves leveraging technology to expand access and improve the efficiency of healthcare services. Senior lecturer at the Faculty of Computer and Mathematical Sciences, University Teknologi Mara, Associate Professor Dr. Muhammad Yusuf Darus said that the transformation also encompasses telemedicine, allowing certain patients to be monitored from home without having to visit the hospital.
2: Bila kita nak discuss pasal transformasi digital dalam sistem kesihatan ni, dia bukanlah sekadar kita menukar fail kertas ke dalam bentuk sistem komputer lah. 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
0: He added that the use of artificial intelligence also has the potential to help speed up the analysis process, enabling doctors to make decisions more quickly. The National Farmers Organization, NAFAS, has launched an immediate operation to expedite the supply of supplementary NPK compound fertilizer to 40,000 paddy farmers affected by delays within the Muda Agricultural Development Authority, MADA, area. NAFAS General Manager Muhammad Faris Arifin said the initiative followed the government's decision to resolve the supply delay swiftly without disrupting paddy planting activities. He said 14,000 metric tons of fertilizer had been prepared for phased distribution through 27 area farmers' organizations. The Election Commission, EC, which marks its 69th anniversary today, has reaffirmed its commitment to managing the country's electoral process fairly, transparently, efficiently, and with integrity. In a Facebook post today, the EC said that over its 69-year history, it had continued to evolve with the times in strengthening the country's democratic system through elections. The EC has also continued to improve its service delivery to the public with greater efficiency and transparency. The EC was established on September 4, 1957, in accordance with Article 114 of the Federal Constitution. Coming up, US imposes new sanctions on Cuba's ruling elite energy mining entities. The United Arab Emirates, UAE, has sent a rescue team to assist with flood relief efforts in Nepal. According to the report, the mission includes experts in disaster response, medical evacuation and first aid. The UAE earlier sent two aircraft carrying 128 tons of humanitarian aid to Nepal and allocated $10 million to help those affected. The death toll in the country has exceeded 1,200. A total of 50 members of the Houthi group were killed or injured after it thwarted an attack aimed at taking control of a road linking the cities of Taiz and Mocha in western Yemen. The army's command said the Houthi attack targeted the Mukbana and Al-Qadha fronts and aimed to seize control of the road linking Taiz and Mocha in western Yemen. The forces and the government-aligned National Resistance launched a joint counterattack targeting Houthi positions at the Al-Qadha and Mukbana fronts. The Africa Centers for Disease Control and Prevention said it remains too early to say that the Ebola outbreak in the Democratic Republic of Congo, or DRC, is under control. The warning comes despite signs of stabilization in recent weeks. According to the latest government situation report, published on Thursday, the DRC had recorded 6,250 confirmed cases and 3,039 deaths as of September 1st, with a case fatality rate of 48.6%. In foreign news, the United States on Thursday announced new sanctions targeting Cuba's ruling elite, a state-owned bank and four entities linked to the country's energy, metals and mining sectors. The U.S. Department of State said the measures are part of the Trump administration's broader effort to curb what Washington describes as the Cuban regime's repression and activities that threaten U.S. national security and stability in the Western Hemisphere. Among those sanctioned is Fidel Ernesto Castro Calles, grandson of former Cuban President Raul Castro. U.S. President Donald Trump's White House unveiled a website featuring classic arcade games but with a MAGA twist, in which players can deport migrants and build a border wall. One game called Rio Fun features a digital version of U.S. border czar Tom Homan chasing migrants with different skin colors next to the Rio Grande de River and the Mexican border. Another game based on the block-stacking game Tetris is called Build the Wall. A third involves collecting nets to put in so-called Trump accounts, investment accounting containing $1,000 deposit for children born in 2025 through 2028. U.S. artificial intelligence company OpenAI on Thursday released GPT-6 Astra, describing it as its most capable model yet for complex reasoning, coding, computer use, research and multi-step professional work. OpenAI said GPT-6 Astra is beginning to roll out to a limited set of organizations with access to its API and ChatGPT Plus, Pro, Business and Enterprise plans expected to expand in the coming days. The model is not yet generally available. And finally, in sports tennis, Gael Monfils took a final Grand Slam bow Thursday night, losing to American Leonard Tien in straight sets. Tien, seeded 14, defeated the French veteran 6-3, 6-4, 6-3. And now a recap of the headlines. Sirian records 518 API hazardous air quality. And NAFAS moves to expedite fertilizer supply to Mada paddy farmers. That was the news edited by Azmil Reza. Malaysia Madani, kesejahteraan dinikmati.

Today in history. On this day in 1983, Hotel Tanjung Jara in Dungun, Terengganu won the Aga Khan Award for Architecture. The award was presented by His Highness Prince Karim Al-Husayni Aga Khan IV at Topkapi Palace in Istanbul, Turkey. The hotel's design was inspired by the traditional Malay culture of Terengganu and modeled after the traditional architectural style of Malay palaces in the state. The hotel was constructed entirely by local craftsmen, making full use of high-quality timber such as kapur, balau, and nyato wood sourced from Terengganu. This remarkable achievement was regarded as a significant form of international recognition and the highest honor for the artistic finesse and exceptional craftsmanship of traditional Malay carpenters and wood carvers in the state. Apart from Hotel Tanjung Jara, several other outstanding architectural projects from around the world also received similar recognition. These included Sharifuddin's White Mosque in Visoko, Yugoslavia, now known as Bosnia and Herzegovina, which was recognized for its harmonious integration of modern and traditional architectural elements. Also receiving the award were a low-income housing scheme in the Medina of Tunis, Tunisia, the Nail Chakirhan residence in the village of Akyaka, Turkey, and the Wisa Wasef Arts Center in Giza, Egypt. Today in History script prepared by Documentation and Publication section of the National Archive.

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Some of the FM Experience Variety, 22 minutes past 1 p.m. Hello and welcome back to the second hour where you are still with me, Tony Mapart. And of course, it's the request hour. All right, welcome down to our TikTok live. All right, don't forget to drop your comments and show some love. Tap the screen, okay? And if you have any song requests, dedications, greetings, and you want me to read out for you, just drop it right now. And also you can do that on our Facebook page, okay? But WhatsApp, the number is 0194907878. We have Adrian John seeking at the moment, alright? Stay tuned, Adrian. I'll be back to read out your WhatsApp shortly. Alright, for now, back with more music. We have Crash Adams, alright? With this one, New Heart. Doctor.

Some of the FM Studios Variety, 26 minutes past 1 p.m. You are with me, Tony Mappat, on this fantastic Friday afternoon. Alright, let me take a look at our Facebook page post. Alright, there's a photo of me. Thank you so much for your comments. And of course, you have Angelica Ojek, Sabin Kangut, Melchior Miziol Andang Lobinchang, Floreta Losobum Lorenzes, Maria Juhan, James Pingiran, Helen Quay. Alright, Helen Quay with a song request here. Alright, a few song requests. Alright, stay tuned for your song request. Alright, but I'm gonna play you your song request shortly. Alright, thank you so much, Helen Quay. And this one goes out to all the listening pleasure of all the awesome listeners of Sabah VFM. Alright, and also Adrian John Seeking.

by CCR Proud Mary. Okay, let me take a look. If I cannot find any of that song, I'm gonna play you the song from CCR, right? Just stay tuned for that one. And of course, this one goes out to Amir Daud, Jack Joe, Aswi J, Joshua Chiu, Kid Edward, Justin Marcus, my cousin, friends, grandson. Okay, everywhere in Sarawak, KL, KK, Pinampang, Inanam, Tuaran, Kudat, Ranau, Tulupit, and Sandakan. With my message, hello everyone, good afternoon, be happy always, happy DUT, happy listening, enjoy. That was from Adrian John Seeking. Alright, I'm gonna play that shortly, but first, Kylie Minogue. Can get you out of my head. There you go, right here on Sabah VFM. Experience variety.

Did you know the hot and dry conditions currently being experienced are the early effects of the most intense phase of El Niño, expected to persist until mid-June? This situation may heighten the risk of drought, haze, and reduced river water levels. Possible health effects include fatigue and low energy, difficulty concentrating, and mood changes. What you can do: limit outdoor activities. If necessary, schedule them after 4 p.m. Stay well hydrated by drinking plenty of water.

Hassan of Nelly Furtado, Nadish Young, 36 minutes past 1 p.m. You're with me, Tony Marpart, on this fantastic Friday afternoon. And at 2 p.m., I'm going to bring you with the local news. All right. So, again, it's Friday chill. You can always send in your dedications and also song requests. All right. Well, maybe I'm going to play your song in the final hour later. Okay. We have our friend, Steve Mario. He wants me to play Yellow by Coldplay. All right, but first we have a few more songs to enjoy here. Sarah Connor with Bounce and a few more. Stay tuned for more great music. All right, here we go. Suburbia FM, experience variety. Be good.

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Hot weather car safety. 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

Ping with Family Portrait, bringing us to 50 minutes past 1 p.m., 10 minutes away until the local news. All right, but it's the request hour, so I'm going to grant 2 requests for now, right? For the rest of you, stay tuned to till the next hour. I'm going to play your song request, okay? Don't go away, all right? And of course, Stephen Subal, he wants me to play a classic from Elvis Presley. It's Now or Never. And right after that, Steve Mario all the way from Sandakan. Right, he wants me to play Coldplay Yellow. Alright, so there you go. If you want me to play yours, it's 0194907878. Or just drop your comments on our Facebook page. Alright, I'll be back right after the local news at 2 p.m. For now, there you go, Elvis Presley, It's Now or Never, right here on Sub FM, Experience Variety.

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0: Good afternoon and salam Malaysia Madani. This is Donny Mapat with the local news. Yang di-Pertua Negeri Tun Musa Aman has reminded converts that they are commencing a new journey in life that necessitates knowledge, guidance and continual support in embracing Islam. Therefore, the welfare of converts is the responsibility of the Muslim community in guiding them through challenges in family relations and cultural assimilation, as well as economic and religious education issues. Such empowerment will enable converts to thrive as professionals, educators, entrepreneurs, community leaders and agents of change. Tun Musa spelled this in his address at a dinner in conjunction with the National Mualaf Madani Charity Gathering of some 900 converts from 13 states held at the Banquet Hall of the State Assembly in Kota Kinabalu last night. Also present were Toh Puan Datin Sri Panglima Datu Haja Faridah Tussin, Chief Minister Datuk Sri Panglima Haji Haji Jinor and Assembly Speaker Datuk Sri Panglima Kazim M. Yahya. Earlier, Tun Musa received a courtesy call from Sabah Police Commissioner Datuk Jauhteh Dikun at Istana Seri Kinabalu. Datu Jauhteh briefed the Head of State on the integrated efforts to close off Sabah as the transit route for drug syndicates with cooperation from other security and enforcement agencies. Sabah aims to become a regional business gateway by making the state a platform for investors, entrepreneurs and local companies to explore new opportunities across Borneo. Chief Minister Datuk Seri Panglima Haji Haji Jinor said this aspiration includes expanding business networks and opening access to markets in the Brunei Darussalam, Indonesia, Malaysia, Philippines, East ASEAN Growth Area, BIMP IAGA, ASEAN and global markets. The Gateway Vision seeks to match up ideas with capital, entrepreneurs with partners, innovations with opportunities and local business connect with regional and global markets. Datuk Hajiji outlined this at the Sabah International Business Lunch on Talk, an event of the Sabah International Exposition 2026 in Kota Kinabalu yesterday. His speech was read out by Deputy Chief Minister Datuk Seri Panglima Masudi Manjun, who is also the State Finance Minister. The Chief Minister said the state government had a crucial role to play in creating a conducive ecosystem to support entrepreneurship, encourage investment, facilitate business transactions and boost innovation and growth. He said efforts to build Sabah's economic future, however, could not be shouldered by government alone, but required the cooperation of the business sector, investors, entrepreneurs, academics and the community. Chief Minister Datuk Seri Panglima Haji Haji Jinor yesterday granted separate audiences to Finland's ambassador to Malaysia in Vasara and Saudi Arabia's ambassador to Malaysia, Osama Dakei Al-Ahmadi, at Menara Kinabalu in Kota Kinabalu. The meetings provided opportunities to exchange views on the importance of strengthening existing relations as well as exploring new areas of potential cooperation that could contribute to Sabah's development and progress. Datuk Hajiji discussed with Anne about adopting Finland's approaches in technology, innovation and green economy development.
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Welcome back to the local news. Sabah has welcomed the United States' recognition of the state's improved security situation, auguring well towards further strengthening international confidence in Sabah ahead of Visit Sabah Year 2027. Tourism, Culture and Environment Minister Dato' Jeffrey Arifin said the statement by U.S. Embassy Sajid Affairs David Gamble that Sabah is now under a more relaxed travel status was both positive and timely. In a statement, he said this recognition sends a clear message to the world that Sabah is a safe and stable destination, ready to welcome more international visitors. In February, the United States placed most parts of Sabah under Level 1, advising travelers to exercise normal precautions, while the island and maritime areas of the eastern coast of Sabah remain under Level 2. The development follows Japan's decision in June to lower its travel advisory for the coastal areas of eastern Sabah, stretching from Kudat to Tawau from level 2 to level 1, while several islands in eastern Sabah improve from level 3 to level 2. Under the Japan and US 4-tier travel advisory indices, level 1 denotes the lower risk. Level 2 indicates a higher level of caution for travelers. Level 3 advises against travel because of serious safety risks, while Level 4 urges travelers to avoid the destination entirely. Dr. Jeffrey attributed the easing of the travel advisory to the effectiveness of continuous security efforts undertaken by the Eastern Sabah Security Command, ESCOM, Royal Malaysia Police, Malaysian Armed Forces, Malaysian Maritime Enforcement Agency and other relevant agencies. Meanwhile, David flagged off the Freedom 250 Fund Run held in conjunction with the Great American Sabah State Fair at Padang Merdeka, Kota Kinabalu yesterday. It attracted 600 registered participants. The carnival showcased American culture, food, games, music and community festivities to locals, marking 250 years of U.S. independence. Also present was Assistant Minister to the Chief Minister, Dato' Cesar Mandela Malakun. David highlighted similarities between the U.S. and Sabah in terms of their multicultural character, saying both societies were shaped by different communities coming together. He credited Sabah for its success in preserving and celebrating its diverse cultures in an authentic way. The fair also featured performances by the Pacific Partnership Band and convoy of more than 50 Harley-Davidson motorcycles. The Fire and Rescue Services Department issued 34 compounds after inspecting 76 hotel premises statewide following the launch of its Task Force Ops Trigger Blitz on September 2nd. According to a statement issued by the department, the enforcement drive is to deter hotel operators from purposely disabling or shutting down their in-house fire warning systems mandated under the Fire Services Act 1988. It emphasized that the installed fire warning equipment must remain operational because they provide the initial alert to any fire outbreak. That concludes the local news prepared by Tan Kim Hock, Malaysia Madani Kesejahteraan Dinikmati.

0: variety.
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0: Haze is here. What should we do? Our area is currently affected by haze. The public is advised to take preventive measures to avoid complications caused by air pollution. Keep children indoors or at home. Always maintain personal hygiene. Wash your face frequently. Wear a face mask covering your nose and mouth when outdoors. Increase your intake of plain water. Make sure children have an adequate supply of medication. Parents are advised to monitor their children's health. Seek immediate treatment at the nearest hospital or health clinic if they experience any respiratory symptoms.
1: Yeah, it's Sheldon Gomez. Let's kick it off.

Edo Charlton Gomez kick off. All right, it's 25 minutes past 2 p.m. You're back with me, Donny Mampart, in the third and also the final hour of Friday Chill. And it's the request hour again. All right, early on, Aaron Johnson King wanted me to play Proud Mary by CCR or Creedence Clearwater Revival and Helen Quay. All right, a few songs, but I'm going to pick Skeeter Davis, He'll Have to Stay. All right, so if you want me to read out your greetings, you still can do that, all right, by sending in to our number at 019-490-7878. 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

0: stay.
1: That was a great sound of Skylar Davies. He'll Have to Stay, requested by Helen Quare. And it's 31 minutes past 2 p.m. Still with me, Donny Mapat, and it's Friday Chill. Right, we still have time for song requests. But first, if any of you or you know anybody having their birthday today, let me just wish you all happy birthday, all right? And you're sharing that with some of the celebrities here. Born in the year 1975, Mark Ronson, the UK music producer, who had the 2007 UK number 2 album version, and also has produced a few songs for a few singers, right? And born in the year 1980, Dan Miller, from American boy band O-Town, right? And also in the year 1981, right? Today, 4th of September, Beyoncé, the American singer-songwriter, dancer, and also actress with Destiny's Child. She had the 2000 US number one single with Say My Name, and who don't know, the 2003 US and UK number one single, Crazy in Love. And born in the year 1990, James Bay, the English singer-songwriter and guitarist. All right. So, happy birthday to all of you.

0: And,
1: well, we have a song from the birthday girl. Beyonce, Crazy in Love. Right here on Summer VFM, Experience Variety.

Crazy in Love by Beyoncé is 37 minutes past 2 p.m. You're still with me, Donnie Marpart, on this fantastic Friday afternoon. Now, if you are a Marvel fan, I believe you all by now know that there will be Avengers Endgame Encore re-release, okay, in theaters this coming 25th of September. Okay, this one, the Encore, okay, you should watch so that you will understand better for their upcoming movie, The Avengers Doomsday. And speaking of that, okay, during the time heist scene on The Avengers Endgame, okay, I believe you notice there is one scene where they go and time heist and watch Star-Lord dancing, okay, and of course he was dancing to this one. Yes, yeah, Guardians of the Galaxy, BTS by Redbone, Come and Get Your Love. Oh, yeah.

Right, one, coming to get you live, 31 minutes past 2 p.m. I'm Donnie Mappard, keeping you company, right, until 3, all right. We have another 19 minutes, all right. The weekend is approaching, or in fact, it is here because it's Friday, all right. Anyway, if you're a fan of football, all right, let's take a look who's going to play at the English Premier League tomorrow, okay, for match day 3. The opening match for the match day 3 will be between Ipswich Town and Liverpool, and then right after that we have Brentford will be facing Sunderland, Newcastle facing Bournemouth, Nottingham Forest will be facing Spurs, Manchester City will be facing Coventry, and Fulham will be facing Crystal Palace. So that's for tomorrow. And at the moment, top 4 at the table for the Premier League, Manchester City with 6 points and 4 goal different at the top, followed by Arsenal with also the same points and goal different. Hull City, surprisingly, at number 3 with 3 goal difference and 6 points. Meanwhile, Chelsea at number 4 with 6 points and 2 goal difference. Okay, and we're going to know what it is going to look like after the match day 3, okay. And laying at the bottom 3 at the moment, at number 18 Crystal Palace, 19 Tottenham Hotspurs, and Aston Villa still at the very bottom of the league. And that is for the English Premier League. Meanwhile, for Malaysia Super League, okay, also match day 3, okay, that will be between JDT and Brunei DPMM, alright. And Kelantan Red Warriors will be facing Kuala Lumpur today, and Negeri Sembilan will be facing Immigration, alright, tomorrow. And Sabah FC will be facing Kuching City tomorrow at 7:30 p.m. at Lika Stadium. So if you are within the vicinity, you may want to join and, you know, support our Sabah FC team. All right, okay. So that's all about for the sports, and now back with more music. Island in the Stream, Kenny Rogers, Sabah BFM.

55 minutes past 2 p.m. Just 5 minutes away until the top of the hour. Time for me to wrap up the station for today. Thank you so much for joining me and keeping me company for the past 3 hours. Like, we have MM Sook, Mies, and Steve Mario, and the rest of you. Thank you so much. And of course, stay safe, everybody. And make sure, if you want to go and do some outdoor activities, check on the weather first, alright? And with that, I am Donnie Mapat signing off for today. And do join DJ Hizei for the Siaran Sama Alabana. Have a great weekend, everybody.

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0: up. 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
1: Yeah. What up, mom?

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